0: on it.
1: Kiss 108.
2: Coming up next, can we just take Sam?
1: Not ready to move in. He wants to tell her it's not that time. 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
1: All right. I got to tell you, around here, we're talking about Halloween. It's the theme time. What are we going to be? What are we going to do? Too early to start talking about that.
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1: So have you thought about what you might want to be for Halloween, what your kids might want to be for Halloween? Are we going to debate this?
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0: 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It is Ryan Seacrest.
1: Tony, what's your trending report in a second here?
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1: very curious about that.
0: It's Kiss 108.

0: word hush. More vivid and worse, what I feel it deserve. Yeah, cause I feel way too fabulous.
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that. Say, I got drive, I don't need a car. Money really all that we fiendin' for. I'm doing things they ain't seen before. 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I'm a demon lord. Fall off what I ain't seen him for. I'm doing things that excite the source. 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

This is like a scene out of a like scary movie. The hazmat crews responded to Mass General Hospital last night. There's a chemical exposure. Thankfully, everyone is okay. Nothing really crazy happened, but they have to do that like out of caution. Kiss 108.

0: Ariana Grande pedal right there. It's Mikey V. Did my cat pee on my favorite shirt?
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2: And it's Gianna. 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
1: Yeah.
0: There's a new show coming to Netflix that you're going to need to watch coming in September. We'll explain what it is next on Kiss 108.

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1: Something is happening tonight here in Boston that could affect the rest of your year. Mm. Something you want to be in the know on. 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

0: Minutes ago, we just did a Kiss 108 Bruno Mars double play. It's Mikey V, Frankie V, and Gianna, and you're caller 25.
1: Oh, my gosh! I've never been on before.
0: Well, you are now going to see, this is pretty crazy, Bruno Mars, Labor Day weekend, back-to-back nights at Gillette with Kiss.
1: Oh, my gosh. Thank you so much.
2: You're welcome. Even one of the nights, you're going to get a seat upgrade, too.
1: Oh, wow. Thank you very much. That's brilliant.
0: You are so welcome. Thank you for having Kiss 108 on. We can't wait to see you in a few weeks. Hold on. 2 minutes, and we play our favorite game, Two Truths and a Lie.
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0: It just got sold, or is being sold.
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0: And who's buying it as a Bostonian might make you pretty mad.
1: Mm.
0: Talk about that next on Kiss. I heard

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2: 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I just read about this. It's a snack that might be even worse later this hour.
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